Good evening, Chennai. Welcome to the show. You are tuned to Drive Time on 101.4 FM with me throughout here. Well, what is so special? Well, it's a wet day out there. And if you're getting caught in the rain, don't worry about it. It's a beautiful rain out there. So enjoy the rains and have a great evening, folks, as you perhaps drive back home or you're driving around the city. We'll give you some good music. 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You can reach out to me. And in a moment from now, our Facebook post will be live. So stay tuned to the show. To begin the show, it's going to be a nice number from Chris Brown. Well, Chris Brown came out with this beautiful album called Royalty in 2015. Royalty was actually his 7th album. Did extremely well for him. And we're going to play this beautiful number from that. It's called Zero. Zero is a beautiful disco funk number. It goes back in time. And it's kind of features a lot of robotic stuff from Daft Punk and kind of stuff like that. But lovely one. Trust me. It's beautiful. So here we go. This beautiful number of Chris Brown. Daft Punk kind of number. Chris Brown, Zero. And hey, you are tuned to Drive Time on 101.4 FM.

0: Sam Smith with Money on My Mind. Sam Smith with Money on My Mind. The track was out in the year 2014. Did extremely well for him. It was from his album called In the Lonely Hour. And yeah, this Sam Smith for him. It was his second single from his debut studio album, which was out in 2014. Yeah, the track went on to be the number one track on the UK singles chart. And many parts of Western Europe did extremely well for him. And coming up next is going to be a track from Elvis Presley, going back in time. Meanwhile, I got a message from Satyapriya. Satyapriya, thanks for all the messages that you've been sending. And she says, hello, RJ Dhruvat, tune to the show. It's World Senior Citizens Day, National Senior Citizens Day, widely observed internationally and nationally. Originally, in the US in 1988, the day highlights the contributions of older adults to society and raises awareness regarding elderly care, health and well-being. Thanks so much for that message, Satyapriya. So, coming up next is going to be a track. Probably I'll play this for you if you do enjoy this number. We're going back in time with the beautiful number of Elvis Presley. Elvis Presley with his number, which is called as You've Lost That Thing. This is a beautiful number, and you lost that feeling. So it's one of those beautiful numbers of his, which was, yeah, you know, was a great number. And the track, of course, was out way back in the 1950s and 60s. Did extremely well for Elvis Presley. So here we go with this beautiful number of Elvis Presley. And hey, you are tuned to Drive Time on 101.4 FM. Do keep the messages coming to us on our Facebook page. That's Chennai FM Rainbow 101.4. And you can see my post right there on Drive Time. So up next is going to be a number from Elvis Presley. Elvis Presley, well, this actually transformed the Righteous Brothers classic into a dramatic, soulful number of the 1970s. The track was actually out in 1964 by the Righteous Brothers in 1964. And then Elvis Presley, you know, reworked on that. And this came out actually in 1970, part of his concert documentary, That's the Way It Is. So here we go. Elvis Presley, You Lost That Feeling. You Lost That Feeling, Elvis Presley. You tuned to Drive Time on 101.4 FM.
1: You never close your eyes anymore when I kiss you.

everybody low with a love song that he made. Find the streetlight, steps out of the shade, said something like, you and me, babe, how about it? Juliet says, hey, it's Romeo. You nearly give me a heart attack. He's underneath the window, just singing.

From the album Making Movies, which came out in 1981, that was Dire Straits with Romeo and Juliet. Well, the track went out for Satya Priyat, and which she wanted as a dedication for all the elderly people who are tuned to the show. And thanks for dedicating that track for all the elderly people. By the way, that track was one of those super cool numbers of Dire Straits. It had a lot of history to it. Well, for one, the track was, you know, all about two lovers. As the title said, it was hinting, it's about a situation that saw Juliet, you know, as a figure to abandon her Romeo after finding fame and moving on from the rough neighborhood that they were in, you know, and they encountered each other. So anyway, the track had, of course, Mark Knopfler in the lead. And the best part was, his entire guitar performance, the guitar performance, of course, was very strong. And Mark Knopfler had this dialness vocals, you know, very so much of Bob Dylan thingy, you know. So yeah, the track went on to be a big hit for them, and they are coming up next. Hey, by the way, Satya Priya, I hope you enjoy the number. Coming up next is going to be a track for Veeragan. Veeragan, thanks for tuning in the show and making that request of Gloria Gaynor, I Will Survive. Well, we've got that number for you. It's from her album called The Love Tracks, which came out in 1978, and this is one of those beautiful numbers which is actually penned by Freddie Perren and Dino Fekaris. The song is all about, the narrator's discovery of a certain personal strength after a breakup. And for a long time, you know, this song has been considered to be one of those gay empowering anthems about the gay movement, and also a disco staple. Yeah, so that's that. The track went out to be the

Number one for 3 weeks on the Billboard charts for way back in 1979. So, and it also got a lot of nomination. In fact, it won the Best Disco Recording at the Grammy Awards in 1979, and also got nominated for many others for the Best Female Vocal Performance and Best Selling Singles to date. Well, yeah, it did extremely well. It got also nominated for the Record of the Year, but of course didn't win the Record of the Year, but then did win, as I said, the Best Disco Song of the Year. That's 1979. So here we go. Gloria Gaynor with I Will Survive, and for V. Raghavan, hope you enjoy this number. And hey, you are tuned to Drive Time on 101.4 FM with me throughout here. It's Gloria Gaynor with I Will Survive.

From the 1993 album Bat Out of Hell Part 2, Back into Hell. That was Meatloaf with I Do Anything for Love. This track went on to be a super cool number of the 1990s, the mid-1990s. Went on to be the number one track, the best track for Meatloaf in their career, best actually speaking. Went on to be the number one track. In 28 countries, it was a number one track way back in 1993-94. And did extremely well for him, of course. It got him a Grammy Award for the best rock vocal performance and also won him a Brit Award. Well, that's a very historical number, a beautiful power ballad.

for Meatloaf. Well, Meatloaf tried making many more numbers, but then they never had the success which they enjoyed with this beautiful number. And of course, it had something very special about it. And the track is exactly 33 years old. It turns 33 on Monday. So, yeah, a generation has gone with this number, and they still love this number. Well, by the way, the track went out for Colonel Shiva. Colonel Shiva, thanks for joining the show and asking for this number. I know you also sent us a message saying that, well, music buff, any genre of music would do, and you would do anything for love, preferably anything for love. Thanks. And also wishing all of us a happy weekend. Thank you, Colonel Shiva, for that message. Coming up next is going to be a track for Vanai Ganesan. Vanai Ganesan, thanks for joining the show and making that number. You want a number of Paul Walker, but actually couldn't get hold of a version of Paul Walker's number, but I have another version. This is by Carrie Underwood. The track is called See You Again, of course, that you wanted. Well, I guess it's the same track which you're looking for with another version. And this track went on to be a super hit once again for Carrie Underwood. It was part of her album called Blown Away, which came out in 2015 and 2013, actually speaking, yeah. And then went on to be a part of the American Idol thingy in 2013 and 2014, yeah. In fact, this track later on was performed in many music festivals and also kind of got associated with tribute performances for national tragedies across the world for very strange reasons. Nevertheless, this track is a super cool number. A very good number. So, yeah, thanks for tuning in the show and asking for that number. So, here we go. This beautiful number, See You Again by Carrie Underwood. Hey, folks, you are tuned to Drive Time on day 233 of the year with Carrie Underwood's See You Again.

from the album Sex and Love that came out in 2014. Yeah, that came out in 2014. Sex and Love was Enrique Iglesias' super cool number from that album. The album went on to be a big hit, and in fact, this particular

The Number was a super, super big hit. In fact, there were many versions of this track. There was an English version, there was a Spanish version, there were two Portuguese versions, actually, of this number. So they did well in all these markets. And this particular number, Bailando, means, you know, dance. And across the world, it was a big hit. In most nightclubs, it was played across. And in 2014, very well for him. And for each country that it went in, it had local singers. Like, for instance, the Portuguese version had one for Portugal and one for Brazil. And Brazil, for the Brazilian version, or the Portuguese and Brazilian version, it had Luan Santana singing. And for the Portuguese version, it had actually Michael Carrera. So, yeah, so that way, they had so many, you know, interludes in this beautiful number. And the track went out actually as a request, not as a request, but as a dedication to Hitendra Das. Hitendra Das, he says he wants any song just to read out his name. Please, RJ. From Hitendra Das, from Assam. Thanks for joining the show, Hitendra. And I hope you enjoy this number. And I hope you do listen to us more. And do keep messages. You can message us on our Facebook page at Chennai FM Rainbow 101.4. Or just write to us at tinyurl.com/mtime1001. And reach out to me for any number. And coming up next is going to be this beautiful number of Divaka. Divaka wanted this number of Lady Gaga, Poker Face. Well, I've just got that number queued in for you, Divaka. So hope you will enjoy this number. This is a beautiful number of Lady Gaga. In fact, it was a debut number, which came out in 2008. And it was August 2008, and she got into the music field, this beautiful number, beautiful album. Album was called The Fame, and the album went on to, you know, lift Lady Gaga into the music world pretty much. Well, she did extremely well with all these numbers, and yeah, this was her moment in her life, and she did very well. And by the way, Poker Face came out in September 2008. The album as such came out in August 19th. So exactly that's when it came out. And and about this number, well, Lady Gaga in an interview later said Poker Face was actually written by her as a pop song and was a tribute to her rock and roll boyfriends. She also said that the main idea behind the song was sex and gambling. Well, not very nice news, no. Nevertheless, the number was beautiful. So here we go with this beautiful number of Lady Gaga, Poker Face for Divaka. I hope you're enjoying the evening. Hey, you go, folks. A tune to Lady Gaga on 101.4 FM with Poker Face.

Don't Stop Believing, that was from Journey. Well, this American rock band made some great music in the 1970s, 80s, early 80s, and then they just disappeared. But then they made some great music, and this was one of those anthem numbers of theirs. Don't Stop Believing did extremely well for them. This was a beautiful number, and Don't Stop Believing, well, about this number, something more, they had some more numbers which came out in 1981 82 83. They came out with one called Separate Ways. Actually, I was supposed to play Separate Ways, but I couldn't get lay my hands on that number. So so Jagyasini Bhattacharya, thanks for tuning the show and asking for Separate Ways of Journey. But sorry, I couldn't play that number, but I thought this would make up for it, so that's why I played Don't Stop Believing of Journey. And I hope you enjoyed it, Jagyasini. Jagyasini, thanks for tuning the show, and do give me some choices next time when you make a request. I request all listeners, do give me some choices. It helps us, you know, get you some number, just in case you don't, you know, we don't get that number for you. And time for the last number for this evening. That's going for Louis Fernandez. Louis Fernandez from Panjim, Goa, ask us this beautiful number. He says, "A lovely hour of fantastic music." This is Louis Fernandez from Panjim. We love listening to music, and he wants a kiss from an angel for Charlie Pride. Sorry, I just don't have that number, but I thought I'll play. Oh, you give me so many choices. I didn't see those choices. But, all right. I'm going to play this number which I already tuned for you. It's going to be a nice number of Sade, Kiss of Life, and I hope you love this number. Sade's number, which came up way back in the 1990s. A lovely, classic number of Sade. I hope you will like this number. It's from the album called Escape, and I'm going to put that number for you, Louis. Sorry, I just couldn't lay on, didn't have time to put on that, but I just got this to play for you. So, Louis, stay tuned for the show. We got more stuff coming up at 8 this evening on Music by the Bay. That's 8 this evening on the same frequency, same place. So, stay tuned. And hey, time for a sign off on Drive Time. Just Drew signing off with Sade's Kiss of Life. And

Yeah, and what have we got for you? Well, citizens of denizens of Chennai, Pondicherry, and Coimbatore, we've got some great music. Great music, did I say? Well, tune into our show, and you can reach me on air on Chennai FM Rainbow 101.4 on our Facebook page, and you can see my post right there. 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Do give me some choices, please, so that I can pick up a number, if just in case one number of yours is not there. Coming up this evening is going to be a beautiful number from Alan Walker. I begin this evening with Alan Walker, a beautiful number of Alan Walker, trust me, you'll love it. This number is from his album called Different World, which was out in 2015. This is actually the Norwegian DJ's debut album called Different World, as I said. And the number which I'm going to play is called Faded. Faded was a beautiful, beautiful number. A beautiful electronic progressive house music and a very melodic number. The song has topped the charts across the world. And yep, here we go with Alan Walker, Faded. And hey, you're tuned to Music by the Bay on day 233 with Alan Walker, Faded.

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2016 album of Living Legacy and Qaila. Well, this was Yours to Keep. Yours to Keep is one of those shimmering synthesizers. It's one of those synthesized numbers. Crisp percussion and a lot of emotional bass in it. Yeah, the track in the mid-2016 was kind of the electronic music had a different touch to it, and that's what you heard. Coming up next is going to be a track for a request. That's from Satyapriya. Hey, folks, keep the messages coming to us on our Facebook page. That's Chennai FM Rainbow 101.4. You can see my post on Music by the Bay right there. And this is Dhruv out here on the World Seniors Day up here.

8233. And they're coming up. That is her request. This is going to be Weekend with Blinding Lights. Thanks for that number. The beautiful number of Weekend. Yes, the track was out in 2020 from the album After Hours by Weekend. The track did extremely well for him. That's Abel Tesfaye, better known as this Canadian singer, is better known as The Weekend, because he made good music during the COVID lockdowns. And this track was actually out in 2019, but one of the big hits of the lockdown era. So it went on to be a commercial success during the lockdown. And almost 40 countries, it was the number one song. So yeah, that's that. So here we go with a Weekend with After Hours, Blinding Lights. Hey, you tuned to Music by the Bay. So Satyapriya, hope you're enjoying this number. Weekend, Blinding Lights, and you're tuned to Music by the Bay on Day 233 with Weekend, Blinding Lights.

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That's from Coimbatore, from Kowei. Yeah, that's right, from Pondicherry and Chennai. All three in one. And hey, we've got more music coming up later in the day. Coming up next is going to be a request from Jay Sheelan. Jay Sheelan, thanks for tuning the show. And you wanted a beautiful number. So I'm going to play this beautiful number. But before that, just wanted to talk about the track that you just heard. That's from Dash Berlin. Dash Berlin from their project, which came out in the year 2009. In fact, it was their debut album, which came out that year. This Dutch group made some great, iconic vocal trance music. Fabulous ones. Fabulous music. Because it had the trio of Surf, Mitiska and Jaren. Well, all the three great vocals, you know, great vocalists for Dash Berlin. They've made some great music. And this was their album called The New Daylight, a lovely trance, uplifting trance album of theirs, which came out in 2009. And they never saw back after that. Dash Berlin still makes some good music, of course. Coming up next is a track for Jay Sheelan. Jay Sheelan just says, gives me the freedom of playing any song. He just says, hearty congratulations all to all. I want any sweet song for me. Lovely. Thank you so much for that. All right, I'm just going to play a new number for you. We're going to play this number of Taylor Swift, the billionaire singer. Yeah, she's a billionaire, Jay Sheelan. She's made great music, and in a career span of just 20 years, she's made more than billions of money. Billions and billions. Yeah, that's right. She's made a lot of money. And this is Taylor Swift. I'm going to play this beautiful number of Taylor Swift from her latest album. It's called The Life of a Showgirl. It was out last year, 2025. And this number, The Fate of Ophelia, was out in October 2025. And this number has had a big run for her. Yeah, it's been all over the world. So yeah, so here we go. This beautiful number of Taylor Swift, The Fate of Ophelia, just for you, Jay Sheelan. I hope you enjoyed this. Have a great evening. Have a great weekend with Taylor Swift, The Fate of Ophelia.

From the 1983 album, The An Innocent Man, that was Billy Joel with Uptown Girl. The track was out in 1983, as I said, before one of those super cool numbers of Billy Joel went on to be the number three track on the Billboard Hot 100 charts. In many parts of the world, it was a number one track. Also, some parts of the world, number three, of course. In the US, it was a number three. And the other parts, it went on to be number one also. Yeah, and the song did extremely well for Billy Joel. Billy Joel, that was his pseudonym. His real name was William Martin Joel. And then also nicknamed as the Piano Man. And of course, then later on, Billy Joel. And then he made, of course, good music. And by the way, that track went out for Russell. Russell Sugumaran, I think his pet name is Ryan, so I shall call you Ryan, Russell Sugumaran. He says, I'm Ryan, I'm 12 years old, here RJ, I want you to play a number. Okay, and he wants me to play a number of Lionel Richie. He also wanted me to play a number of Billy Joel. All right, thanks. So I'm going to play both the numbers for you, Ryan. So I'm going to play the first number, that's done. Now the second number of Lionel Richie, just for you. I hope you're enjoying the show, Ryan. And this is going to be a beautiful number of Lionel Richie. Lionel Richie came out with a beautiful number way back in 1984 from his album called Can't Slow Down. This was his second solo album and did extremely well. The album was a big hit in 1983. And I'm going to play this number called Hello, which you wanted. The song went out to be a super duper number. It went out to be a super cool number across the world in the R&B charts, the pop charts. Many parts of the world, yeah, it was the number one song. A lovely, melodic, heart-wrenching number of Lionel Richie. Here we go with this Lionel Richie number for you, Ryan. And of course, there were many cover versions. The track was also, yeah, had so many things to it. So anyway, so we'll stick to that. This is going to be Hello, Lionel Richie for Ryan. And hey, folks, you are tuned to Lionel Richie with Hello on Music by the Bay. Day 233. Hello.

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From the album Evolve, that was Imagine Dragons with Whatever It Takes. Well, the album was out in 2017 from the album Evolve. Of course, the album did extremely well for them. And for this band, which was formed in Las Vegas, well, they never looked back. They had some beautiful trance numbers, party numbers, all said and done. They did extremely well. And by the way, that track went out for for whom was it? I've lost track of that. I guess it was One Eye Ganesan, if my memory serves me right. That's right. It went on for One Eye Ganesan. Thanks for joining the show and making a request of that number. The next number goes out for Christina. Christina, thanks for joining the show and making a request of this number. This is from Kenny Rogers. Well, thanks for all the information that you mentioned in your message. Christina tells me that Kenny Rogers turns 88 today. Well, this man who made some great country music turns 88. She also tells me happens to be the birthday of Kellis, who turns 47. That's Calvin Harris. Kellis, who turns 47, and Jake Pitts, the guitarist of the band Black Whale Brid, and Casey Mangrus turned 38. Jesse Rutherford turns 35. And also the 88th birthday of Kenny Rogers. Thanks for all that information. Thank you so much. Yeah, and so you're going to play the number which you wanted of Kenny Rogers, and this number is, of course, Lucille, which you wanted. So here we go. A classic number of Kenny Rogers, Lucille was beautiful. And I hope you folks enjoy this number. This is a great classic number of Kenny Rogers. And hey, the track was out in 1977, of course, and from his collection. Lucille was one of those songs where it was actually a successful country music number. And the best part, he also got a Grammy nomination for the best country song. But incidentally, he didn't win the country song Grammy that year, 1977. He actually got in the Grammy for the best male country vocal performance for Lucille. So here we go. This is a beautiful number of Lucille, Kenny Rogers, and Christina. Thanks for joining the show.

From the album Making Miners. Making Miners, well, this album did extremely well for Making Mirrors of Gautier and Kimbra. Gautier, of course, is Belgian-born Oz artist, and Kimbra, of course, is from New Zealand. They made some great music. This particular number, Somebody That I Used to Know, went on to be a cool hit of 2011. In fact, it got them 2 Grammys, and for both artists, it was a super duper number. A cool number of 2011, and the track went out for Shama. Shama Charles, thanks for tuning the show and making that particular number as a request. Thank you so much. I love that number, of course. The number is one of those songs which talks about an aftermath of a romantic relationship from both members' perspective. Yeah, that's that. Coming up next is going to be a track for Louis. Louis, thanks for tuning the show. And Louis Fernandez from Goa, thanks for tuning the show and making the request of Dire Straits. Yeah, we'll be playing the number in a moment from now. It's going to be Dire Straits, So Far Away. So Far Away. I've got, the track was out in the year 1985 from their album Brothers in Arms. A great number of this rock band, Dire Straits. So here we go with So Far Away. And hey, you're tuned to Music by the Bay on Day 233 with So Far Away, Dire Straits.

Dire Straits, So Far Away for Louis from Goa, and time for me to say bye-bye, take care. Hey, this is Dhruva signing off on what music, by the way, on day 233. But no, I don't go away without just playing this number for Radhakrishnan. Radhakrishnan, thanks for tuning the show. Your number is going to be the last number. You know, you said Sweet Dream for the music, so please play a song of Michael Jackson. Thriller, all right, we're going to play that number which you wanted in a moment from now. Radhakrishnan, have a great evening. Have a great weekend, folks. Folks, this is Dhruva signing off with this beautiful number of Michael Jackson. Thriller, of course, was one of those epoch-making numbers for albums for Michael Jackson. I'll leave you with that. And I hope you will enjoy this number and have a great weekend. Ta-da. Gute Nacht with Thriller.